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1: Mike here, keeping the vibe smooth at 2 o'clock. Speaking of vibes, the biggest conversation these days seems to be about money, specifically unions calling for significant changes to tax rules designed to help the middle class while focusing on very high earners. The core message is taxing those far above a certain level much more heavily, ensuring that infrastructure and defense are funded fairly. But enough talk of finance. We're shifting gears completely. Time to dance and forget about brackets and billionaires. Get ready for Jenny with Like Jenny.
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0: Mike here, still cruising through the night. Quick thought, looks like the World Cup is more vibes than veggies for the German economy, according to a YouGov survey. So, save the spending money for snacks and beer, eh? Sounds like a bit damp under a sprinkling of 14 degrees and light rain in Wilhelmshaven. Perfect playlist switch, though. Let's breathe in that dust. Kansas has dust in the wind.
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0: Mike here, still powering through these late night hours on Hubu FM. Just getting some intel in, it seems the couch remains the ultimate FIFA viewing portal, with 77% of folks preferring the comfort of home over any massive public seating arrangement. On the utility front, listeners heading through Lower Saxony, the A31 is officially clear towards Meppen. A sweet little status lift. Speaking of atmosphere, Helmstedt is starting at a cool 16 degrees Celsius, mostly shrouded by those ambitious clouds, but it will be settling down later to a measly 12 degrees Celsius. Time to shed these comfy layers. To match this perfectly moody, low-energy transition, we've got a request to keep that heartbeat steady. Get ready for Bump, Bump, Bump from B2K and Diddy.
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Mike here, powering through the lonely streets of Hubo FM. It's 2:30 at night, Tuesday, the 9th of June. Before we lose ourselves in the music, let's talk about some serious numbers. Remember the situation regarding the Magdeburg Christmas market? The final assessment of claims came in, and folks are hearing that while the initial claim total was around 9 million euros due to legal limitations and voluntary funds, the total payout settled at 7.5 million euros. That means about 80% coverage for many, which is a significantly different chapter than the 9 million initially requested. A sobering listen. That. But we're here for the mood, not the manifest. We've got Casper coming through with So Perfect, Stay Right There.

Mike here at Hubu FM, keeping the soundtrack rolling. It's 2:40 at night, Tuesday, the 9th of June. Just wanted to mention that the health reform drama is in full swing. Experts are insisting on a massive efficiency overhaul before any cuts. Day, it's complicated stuff. But we're here for good vibes. Next up is Kim Cesarian with Undressed. Now, let's all collectively pretend that's the only thing we're worried about tonight.

Mike here at Hubel FM. It's 2:50 on Tuesday, June 9th. While the political scene seems awfully preoccupied with party growth and newfound momentum, I hear the FDP is having some positive tailwinds. Tonight, we're keeping it simple. No talk of tailwinds, just good sound. You asked for Urgent by Foreigner, and we'll roll that out now. Enjoy the track.

0: Mike here at Hubu FM, settling into the Tuesday night groove. Weather-wise, Wilhelmshaven is showing a nice calm day, just 14 degrees Celsius and completely overcast. Quick heads up, the NKR is calling for a big simplification of construction norms due to rising costs and market pressures, recommending building standards give builders more choice. Good news on the roads, too. The Thieschope accident site report is canceled, it's clear. Speaking of clearing things up, we're taking a trip into the southern hemisphere with Great Southern Land and Ice House. Enjoy the track.
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Quick life update. Oldenburg is looking suitably gloomy today, clinging to 14 degrees Celsius and nothing but overcast skies. On the political scrap heap, looks like the FDP is feeling some genuine tailwinds, picking up momentum. Safe travels, by the way. The A2 towards Braunschweig is back in action near the Hanover-Ost intersection. Hope your evening is less complicated than a German highway sign. We've got Ava Max requesting Catch My Breath. Dim those lights, settle in, and let's enjoy this one.

0: Right then, Mike here at Hubo FM. A lovely, dreary night it is, though. In Oldenburg, we're stuck at a measly 14 degrees Celsius, and the sky is simply refusing to look interested. Quick heads up, the good news is the A2 toward Braunschweig near Hanover Ost is open again. Congrats on that. Yeah. On the civil front, apparently, the National Norm Control Council is tired of all those complex building rules, suggesting we might simplify construction standards. So, less bureaucracy, more building, maybe? And speaking of good vibrations, while the lovely cloud cover holds us at 14 degrees Celsius later, we've dropped Ed Sheeran's All of the Stars. Let's shine up these lights and enjoy the ride.
1: 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Stay tuned, stay informed. 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

just another night, and I'm staring at the moon. I saw a shooting star and thought of you.

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4: It's Tuesday, past 3 o'clock, folks, and we're still rolling along. For the news scoop, the FDP reports these heavenly tailwinds, which apparently are doing wonders for the membership compared to those dip-flops we saw before. Meanwhile, if you're out near the A27, watch out for tire parts. And if Bremen has decided to weep at 14 degrees Celsius, just remember that. Right, enough of the critical thinking for now. Time to let the good vibes take over with Wonder, Aliva, and Apache 27.

0: The political landscape tonight sounds less like a manifesto and more like a wrestling ring, doesn't it? Keir Starmer is apparently cleared for battle, ready to fight for the leadership should the challenge come. It seems the Labour Party is gearing up for a seriously dramatic power struggle, despite all the recent local election heartache. Right, enough of the internal political bruising for now. Time for something totally different. We've got Sign by Jeremy Renner and Eric Zane coming up. I'm absolutely convinced that Jeremy Renner is somehow going to film an action sequence just to use this song. Let's see what happens.
1: Let's go. Back this groove up.
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Munich, Germany. It's past 3 a.m, so I hope you're fueled up. Seems the energy market is having its own dramatic battle, right? Those falling fuel prices suggest the natural law of supply and demand is punching through the discount system. Good to know, although if you're heading out, the HU7 near Walls Road is clear now and Braunschweig is keeping things breezy, just 17 degrees Celsius and a bit of drizzle for now. We've got Jerry Reed up next, tackling the theme of getting eastbound and down. Let's crank up the sound.

0: Mike here, still awake with all you brilliant souls. It's a ponderous night, and speak of energy storage, because it seems even the utility companies are deep in thought, planning juice banks ranging from 1 to 100 megawatts. Good to know that batteries are the hot topic, with 4 out of 10 providers already lining up that potential. Braunschweig is keeping things mild with 17 degrees Celsius and a little drizzle, but we'll forget the weather. Speaking of dramatic shifts, now let's move past the existential crisis of dwindling power cells. Michael Gumm is up with Died in Your Arms. Hopefully, this track offers a much less dramatic way to power through the night. Crank it up.
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1: Like, you're still keeping the vibes flowing through Lower Saxony. Over in Hildesheim, we're getting 16 degrees Celsius and a bit of drizzle, so grab an umbrella. Yeah, it seems every corner of the grid is deep in thought, with reports saying 4 out of 10 providers are building battery storage. 100 megawatts, folks. Try not to worry about the infrastructure tonight. Just a quick heads up, if you're on the A2 heading toward Hanover, watch out for some traffic trouble near Garbsen. But hey, enough systems talk. East Side is up next, letting the sound do the work for us. Crank it up.
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1: Mike here, keeping the signal strong for Hubu FM. It's 4:20 at night, Tuesday, 9th June. Over in Hamburg, it's 16 degrees Celsius and looking lovely cloudy right now. Though the forecast suggests bumping up to 17 degrees Celsius with a sprinkle this afternoon. All this talk about systems and funding, about where the money should flow, it all makes you think about where we are really coming from. Let's leave the big policy debates for tomorrow, tonight. We just breathe. We've got Maisie Peters next playing Coming of Age. It's a perfect song for deep introspection, perhaps making us think about our own youthful moments while simultaneously suggesting we've evolved past needing a coming of age soundtrack. Either way, let the sound do the heavy lifting.

0: Mike here, keeping the signal strong for Hubu FM. Quick heads up, the A2 from Dortmund toward Hanover is clear again near Luth and Garbsen. As for the wider world, seems like everyone's suddenly planning an escape, naturally. And while we love a German weekend, the stats suggest North Macedonia is 52% cheaper than even Portugal or Spain. Seems some neighbors are having a sale on life, while Iceland and Switzerland are laughing all the way to the bank. Either way, ditch the big policy debates, forget the expense reports. It's 4:30, and what we're doing here is chilling out with What Were We Doing Here from Alexux. Let's go.
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0: Mike here, just keeping the vibe steady for Hubu FM. Quick heads up, if you're headed toward Bakel, watch out for the local wildlife. Stags are making your drives complicated today. On the energy front, seems everyone is suddenly convinced about massive battery storage, with nearly half the industry still electing to evaluate the idea. Meanwhile, Braunschweig is settling for 16 degrees Celsius and perpetually overcast, though it will warm up to a measly 18 degrees this afternoon. We have the signal secure, the mood mellow, so let's crank up the volume for Diet Pepsi's Addison Rae.
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0: It's Tuesday, June 9th, and right here, right now, it's 4:50 a.m. Before we send this set out, a quick heads up, Bockel is having its customary stag disco, so watch out both ways. On the serious stuff, markets were rattled, folks, with the DAX dipping thanks to Middle East drama. But oil? It's surging, jumping nearly 5%, and the euro is looking mighty strong against the dollar. Well, that's your intel. I'm Mike, and I've had a solid shift, but the energy levels are too good. All that fun and rock to let them die. Kate's taking the baton for the morning, and trust me, she's going to be ridiculously zestful. Let's run this out with Fun's pit bull feet, Chris Brown, Hoobu FM.
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1: Hello, Tuesday. And thank goodness for you, Mike, because you look like you wrestled a badger last night. Forget the manufacturing dips and the global orders. Let's chase the sun with Planet Funk now.

Good morning, gorgeous. Welcome back to Hubu FM. Traffic on the A26 near Dolan is back in business, which is great because Osnabrück is currently hosting a very dramatic 13 degrees Celsius drizzle. And speaking of fluctuating energy, apparently, German municipal providers are dreaming up massive battery storage systems. We're talking megawatts to the nines. But let's leave the complex grid decisions to the experts. Because right now, we only care about vibes, because you asked for Mr. Sunshine, and I believe that's the kind of warm, nostalgic, soul-soothing sound this chilly Tuesday morning truly deserves.

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1: Good morning, good morning. We are officially awake, folks. The A1 is calling it quits on the complaints between Stoke Borstal and Bockle. And while Delmenhorst is keeping us at a relatively manageable 13 degrees Celsius with a drizzle friend, don't worry about the details. Forget the massive civic committees in Berlin debating cleanliness tax and parklets. We just need good vibes, all right? You asked for it, so let's cleanse the air with Ellie Goulding, because this Tuesday morning deserves a proper dose of emotional sparkle.

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2: Good morning, good morning. Hubu Magic is officially operational right here at the middle of Lower Saxony. The good news is that Bockle is clear, thank goodness, so ditch the map drama. Speaking of dramas, there's a lot of serious talk coming from the Bundestag. Deputy Laumann is reminding everyone that these big reforms, especially in healthcare, absolutely need everyone to stick to the plan and get moving before summer. Sounds like the pressure is on for a solid step forward. Well, let's do that for our listening ears. We've got a track coming up, One Step Forward, which is perfect. Because honestly, sometimes taking one tiny, slightly dusty step is exactly what this whole morning needed. Desert Rose Band, this one's for you.

0: wakey? Holy smokes, power grids and existential dread. We are already deep into the complexity this morning. Guys, I'm hearing whispers that even all the beautiful clean energy can't cover every tenth of the bill when things turn murky. Seriously, they're talking massive 10 gigawatts of new power capacity needed just to keep the lights from blinking out. The pressure is on to keep the German grid humming. All right, enough serious stuff for now. My ears deserve a break. We're sliding into something absolutely irresistible, a total nostalgic mood booster. Get ready to channel your inner flash dancer because this track, Moves Like Jagger by Maroon 5, is guaranteed to make you forget all about photovoltaic cells and just groove until your feet feel like they've done 10 more gigawatts of work.
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0: Speaking of sticky situations, the serious stuff, from the frustrating saga of missed EU wage transparency deadlines to the Wolfsburg forecast stuck in a predictable cloudy loop, ticking up from a mere 14 degrees Celsius to 18 degrees Celsius, is enough for one morning. But we're hitting the reset button immediately, so grab your sweater and let's dive into the sweet nostalgic vibes of Shawn Mendes's Mutual.
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2: Wow. Just whoa. We just heard about the global landscape potentially going full World of Warlords and treaties going out the window. If international order collapses, at least the playlist doesn't. Seriously, after all that deep dive geopolitical chaos, the big countries ignoring the rules, the UN in meltdown, we are hitting the emotional reset button because this mood needs a specific antidote. Time to dive into some seriously nostalgic, mood-defining vibes with Death of Me.

0: late, so between missing deadlines on wage transparency, a metal piece of junk fouling up the A352 near Hanover, and the perpetually overcast sky stubbornly sticking around at Osnabrück with 13 degrees, it sounds like general chaos out there, doesn't it? But we're here, keeping the vibes right, ignoring the bureaucracy and the blown-up lane markers. You deserve a trip back to simpler times, so we're hitting the golden age groove with Fleetwood Mac and Little Lies.
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0: Right, let's talk about this lovely mix of midweek irritations. The A352 still has metal debris fouling things up. It's just 13 degrees and aggressively cloudy in Hanover. And if you think it gets bad now, wait till evening when a little bit of rain decides to pop in. But seriously, ignore it all. More importantly, seems like everyone is geared up for the ultimate viewing party, whether it's kicking back at home or cornering the market in a local pub. Because, speaking of vibes getting pumped up, this next track, Tina Charles's Dance Little Lady Dance, sounds like the perfect soundtrack to forget all your indoor spectator duties for a minute.
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1: Morning crew. Deep breaths. Gorgeous. We're still in the early stages of the fabulous day. A quick heads up if you're heading north. Watch out for some metal debris on the A7 near Haas and Ector. And yes, Carl Joseph Laumann is still demanding that everyone stick to the reform timeline before summer, because deep breaths and defined paths sound exhausting. Over to the weather gods, Bremen is having a moody day, starting at 13 degrees Celsius with a slight drizzle and topping up to 14 degrees Celsius of equally slight drizzle later. Forget the bureaucratic drama and the dreary commute. Paul K, this track is here to remind us of pure, shiny, emotional nostalgia. Get ready to feel that iconic vibe with Britney Spears every time.

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1: Morning crew, forget the armoured car deals plunging below 15 billion euros and the A7 roadworks vanish. Lunenburg is chilling at a cloudy 14 degrees, so keep shining. Let's dive into this track. Stuck D6D's DD, CDDDDD. Are you sure it hasn't just spontaneously appeared from a forgotten 90s mixtape folder?

0: 13 degrees and cloudy in Hanover, so bundle up. Say, before this absolute banger drops, did you hear about all the rail drama and the massive 2.3 billion euro projected losses? Just keep driving around Lutzen and Hanover, Anderton, because the A7 is still having a dodgy day. Alright, enough deep thoughts and bureaucratic woes. Are we about to hear Beat It featuring Scubber and Lizette? I'm going to need a detailed explanation on whether that track is supposed to sound like a 90s dance anthem or a pool party playlist. Let's jump in.
1: No ads, just

It is dreary out there, folks. Just 13 degrees Celsius and definitely cloud-gazing weather in Hanover, so grab that jacket. On the global chaos front, politics are still busy. Don't get sucked into the reform deep end, but hey, apparently the A7 near Latzen and Hanover and A10 is still acting defective, while the political A7 is also having a dodgy day with all the required reforms. All right, enough critical thinking for now. We're diving into music, which hopefully will feel a little less defective. Up next, we have Kummer and Fred Rabe with Der Let's Day Song. Because honestly, after everything we've heard today, all we really want is a reminder that everything is going to be fine. Let's get this good vibes rolling.

Good morning. It is Tuesday and the news just got an Olympic upgrade. Steinmeier is putting Germany back on the map for 2036. Forget the A1 snarl-ups and that meagre 14 degrees. We are going straight deep with an absolute classic, Janet Jackson.

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1: Morning, everyone, and welcome back to the Hubu Buzz. First, a quick word. Good news on the A2. The Pioneer Oost clear-up means the roads are back to functioning capacity. But speaking of capacity, the political squabbles over fuel discounts are really heating up, aren't they? Whether it's a necessity or just another fancy temporary fix, it sounds like the wallet is the ultimate battleground this week. Speaking of things that make you feel a certain man-eater kind of vibe, keep that feeling coming, because it's time for Daryl Hall and John Oates.

0: Good morning, sunshine. While the political landscape is currently less flexible retirement and more heated debate, at least the A2 near Pinay Ost has cleared up, so your commutes are fine. Quick plug, it's raining slightly in Hildesheim right now, a chilly 14 degrees Celsius, but maybe by the evening when it ticks up to 17 degrees Celsius, things will feel less like a committee meeting and more like a good time. Speaking of things that sound vaguely emotional and slightly dramatic, we've got Fergie playing Big Girls Don't Cry. Time to put some mascara on and sing your little heart out.
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0: Right, global headlines are doing the usual whole major corporations getting penalised by superpowers thing. But honestly, let's keep the focus on today's soundtrack instead. Looking at Salzgitter, it's a bit drab right now, 14 degrees Celsius and overcast. But hey, by the evening it climbs to 17 degrees Celsius, so maybe a little drizzle can be moody instead of miserable. To wash away the geopolitical stress and the endless thinking, we have Deep Blue Something, playing Breakfast at Tiffany's. Basically, the perfect soundtrack for pretending your minor issues are glamorous and far less dramatic than actual international trade sanctions. Let's get this morning started.
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0: theatre is currently keeping things cosy at 14 degrees Celsius and absolutely draped in clouds, which is frankly a bit boring. Speaking of things feeling a little dramatic, you might have seen the headlines about all the global corporations suddenly finding themselves on a blacklist, a diplomatic mess that sounds exhausting. But frankly, let's leave the superpowers sorting out their strategic national security definitions. To wash away all that geopolitical stress and that cloud-draped mood, we're tackling some glorious, dramatic Americana. Bet grab a jacket because we are sinking into Bruce Springsteen's I'm Going Down. Get ready for your own glorious, sing-along, irreversible downfall.
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0: Good morning, goodness me. It's Tuesday here at Hubu FM, 8 o'clock. Right, before we dive into the wonderful madness, a quick chat. Are those politicians talking about limiting Russian tourist visas really stressing everyone out? Apparently, the EU is looking for stricter entry rules, which, after 500,000 visas last year, sounds very dramatic. But wait, they also say they have to let in the opposition. Give me a break. Honestly, we're only at 14 degrees Celsius here in Hildesheim, and you'd think the biggest international drama would be about a missing sausage roll. Don't worry, although we might see 17 degrees later today, Anti-Hero is here to give us the boost we need. Marvin, take it away. Marlon Rudette.
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1: Forget the deals from North Macedonia. Even your travel budget won't save you from the fact that at Lunenburg, the sky is keeping us cloudy at 14 degrees Celsius and Madonna is about to blow all our hearts open, supposedly fixed by 17 degrees later.

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1: Right, Globetrotters, quick mood adjustment. Huge political scramble going down over Russian visas. All the big party heads are stressing about Schengen entry rules, citing security concerns after that massive number last year. But don't worry, even the politicians remember the exceptions for dissidents. And on the weather front, Wolfsburg is stuck in that moody zone, clocking in at 14 degrees Celsius and cloudy, though we can expect a tiny, glorious jump up to 18 degrees Celsius this evening. Still overcast, sadly. Anyway, it's time to forget the diplomatic drama and warm up. You asked us to play Kraft Club, and they are here to keep the good vibes flowing right now.

0: Trotters, it's Tuesday, June 9th, and we're rocking through the morning at 8:30. Deep breath, because apparently the big boys are having a very complicated morning figuring out who gets to own the national armored vehicle supply. Turns out that big government stake in Xdeeds isn't as straightforward as planned. Everything has shifted, and those initial valuations of 220 to 25 billion have taken a nosedive below 215 billion, have taken a nosedive below. Meanwhile, Lower Saxony is cruising along with no traffic drama, but enough boardroom drama for now. Time to turn up the volume and tune the mood. We've got Black Rose, Getz featuring Koji Radical coming up. Prepare yourselves, because that track is going to hit you right in the teeth in the best way possible.
1: 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Stay tuned, stay informed.

national trade deals to pure, unadulterated floor filler. Brace yourselves for the throwback banger, David Guetta featuring Flo Rida and Nicki Minaj with Where Them Girls At. Let's go.

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1: Right, so while Germany's trade surplus hits a massive 14.5 billion euros, remember, Osnabrück is sticking to just 13 degrees Celsius with a little rain, so try not to literally rise up in a puddle. It's time for Muse's Uprising, and we are back on Hubu FM.

Good morning. It's 9 o'clock in the morning, Tuesday, the 9th of June. Man, did you see the markets? Stocks are doing a little emotional roller coaster up and down, while the oil also climbed by 1.3%. Basically, money is just doing its dramatic best. And if the economy is throwing mood swings, Delmenhorst is throwing drizzle. A measly 13 degrees Celsius with a bit of rain, but by tonight, it creeps up to 14 degrees Celsius, still raining a little. Don't let those tiny puddles stop your vibe, because nothing's gonna stop the good times, and we're here with Starship.

0: Good morning, beautiful chaos. It's 9:10 and the Hubu signal is rocking today. Speaking of chaotic shifts, if you're reading the news, it seems folks are deciding not to chase those American dream headlines quite so hard, making way for Switzerland and those beautiful vibes in Spain. Apparently, Mexico is having a massive comeback. Now, back to Oldenburg, where the weather is having a slight shower, sitting at 13 degrees Celsius. Nothing too wild, but certainly keeping you guessing. Don't let a little drizzle or a change of global direction stop your soundtrack. We've got a perfect dose of poetic yearning and nostalgia next, settling right into the gorgeous energy of Taylor Swift with The Fate of Ophelia. Let's go.
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0: Good morning, chaos creators. We are back, louder than ever, right here in Hubu FM. Seriously, the air is buzzing. Speaking of buzzing, the political scene is having a major showdown this week. We've got Bodo Ramelow fighting the good fight, demanding a rethink on that whole insulting politicians law. Essentially, the big question is, where do we draw the line between protecting people from genuine nastiness and just being allowed to express ourselves? It's a fiery debate, and there are opinions ranging from total abolishment to we need super strict penalties. So, while the legislative folks are busy battling over paragraph 188, let's just embrace the moment. The perfect soundtrack doesn't care about constitutions or political fights. We need something to wrap us up when it's out there, whether it's a slight drizzle or just the general Monday mood. Get ready to float away with Morenita's Hugel. It's going to feel like a huge, soulful hug, which is exactly what we need after all that news drama. Let's go.
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0: Forget corporate mandates and the financial panic of Deutsche Bahn, because all that measuring effort ends right here. Today is just for enjoying the school and money run low.
1: Let's go. Back to school.
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1: 4 hours deep and we are still flying high here at Hubu FM. Hope you've grabbed a proper coffee because the German president is having some major thoughts about the future of the Olympics. And honestly, we could use that much national focus on keeping this energy up. Speaking of energy, folks in Wilhelmshaven are enjoying a rather mild fondling at 15 degrees Celsius, along with partly cloudy vibes. All right, enough world-changing deep thoughts for now. It's time to get completely hypnotized. Up next, crank up the retro glamour because we've got mirrors from Caravan Palace. Enjoy the trip.

legends, and welcome back to Hubu FM. It is 9:50 in the morning on Tuesday, 9th June. Seriously, the national news this morning feels like we need a secret mission just to prove we still care about coalition unity. Meanwhile, folks in Helmstedt are enjoying a rather civilized temperature of 15 degrees Celsius with completely overcast skies. All right, ditch the political strategy meetings and the alleged asparagus outings. Since the mood is calling for pure, unadulterated nostalgia, we are launching into some Spice Girls history. It's time for Viva Forever.

before the sheer joy of watching football tournaments forces all 77% of us to spend the entire World Cup at home, let's address the mood. I hear folks in Osnabrück are cozying up with a rather civilized 14 degrees Celsius under these overcast skies. Listen, whether you're in a packed pub corner, a family living room, or just staring vaguely at your phone, you need a soundtrack. And this next tune, Eat Me Alive, is such a wildly dramatic, frankly over-the-top vibe. It's perfect for when you've spent all day pretending you care what happens on the pitch. All right, are you ready for that energy? We're spinning Nagasaki Sunrise with Eat Me Alive.

0: Good morning, lovely listeners. It's 10:10 in the morning, Tuesday, 9th June, and you are tuned into Hubu FM. Did you manage to wake up today, or did the sheer glorious chaos of the financial markets drag you out of bed? The DAX is apparently having an identity crisis, wobbling around indecisively while everyone waits for the Fed to make up its mind, meaning we all feel slightly directionless ourselves. Speaking of direction, Oldenburg has a nice 15 degrees Celsius right now, but apparently, by the evening, we're dropping to 13 degrees Celsius and the sky is deciding to take a nap. On that note, we need a soundtrack that suggests absolutely nothing is napping, and speaking of dramatic transitions, this next tune, In Da Ghetto by J Balvin and Skrillex, promises exactly that explosive energy level. It's the perfect vibe for whenever you need to escape geographical boundaries and maybe find some much better snacks. Are you ready to get into it? Let's spin this one.
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0: Good morning. It's 10:20 in the morning, Tuesday, 9th June. And even if the world headlines are currently asking for an immediate global arms truce, remember that Bremen is just chilling at 14 degrees Celsius with a splash of light rain. Speaking of needing help to keep things together, next up is Buckingham Nicks' sing-along, Without a Leg to Stand On, which is actually perfect for celebrating the beautiful day that refuses to keep its balance.
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1: Forget the global diplomatic drama, because right now in Bremen, it's just chilling at 15 degrees Celsius with a little rain drizzle. Totally low stakes. Enough of the thinking, it's time to get gleeful and vibe out with Project's Chase McDaniel, requested for you.

It's time for pure nostalgic ear candy, and we're warming up the airwaves with Savage Garden's I Knew I Loved You. Enjoy!

You are locked into the Hubu FM Morning Madness. Quick check-in, lovely week in Hamburg, but only 15 degrees Celsius with little drizzle. Perfect for rethinking some lifestyle choices, by the way. Speaking of big decisions, if you heard about the Greens pushing for a whole national strategy on alcohol, listen up. It sounds like more sensible rules are on the table. Everything from banning accompanied drinking for minors to limiting those tempting displays near the checkout. Big policy vibes. Now, shake off the news and the slight German sobriety because we are shifting gears. Get ready to feel everything? Just fade away with Alefarben and Elira's track, Fading. Hope this song isn't making you question your next life decision because we just got the soundtrack to forgetting that. Here we go.

you lovely lot. Let's hit the news flash bullet. Seems the political playground is still busy, with some high-powered types getting heated about care reform. Specifically, who gets to pay for the family caregivers, according to Greens co-leader Felix Banaszak. Basically, it looks like a big money chat between private pots and public pockets. Traffic? Smooth sailing on the A27, so no need to reroute that existential crisis. And speaking of weather, Hamburg is currently sticking to a breezy 15 degrees Celsius with a little drizzle, which is perfect for looking depressed. Tonight, a slight climb to 17 degrees Celsius, still with rain. But honestly, who cares? Because we are powering through all this societal structure talk and into pure musical joy. Get ready to dive deep with Yes and Kiera Kiki Shared with Kiera Kiki Shared. Hopefully, this song is a little less complicated than the entire German pension system. Here we go.

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1: Honestly, the news suggests the economy is figuring things out. The A1 is a literal hazard near Ad Ahlhorner. Hyde in Hildesheim is stubbornly stuck at 16 degrees Celsius. Forget the logistics, everyone, because we need to get cool with that flawless track from Tom Grennan.

0: Morning, folks. Kate here, and listen, even though the headlines are heavy, a serious warning flying out of Iran and global tensions are dialed up to impossible levels. Let's bring it back to Lower Saxony. Remember the A1 between Koppenberg and Ad Ahorn Haidee? Yeah, still deemed unsafe, so please park your worry elsewhere, okay? It's only 14 degrees of glorious drizzle right now in Osnabrück. Time to ditch the geography and the geopolitical drama, because we're getting ready for that supremely sparkly, wildly fashion-forward mix of pop and mystery. Get lost in the glow with one of the girls, The Weeknd, featuring Jenny and Lily Rose Depp. Let's go.
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0: Hey folks, Kate here. Before we blow off some steam, a serious heads up. Police are still urgently seeking witnesses regarding the tragedy in Görlitz. Remember that big 5,000 lure for tips. Stay sharp, Lower Saxony. And quick reminder for the journey today, objects are messing up the A30 near Schüttorf. Okay, enough serious thinking. We're leaving the drama at the door. Get ready to hit repeat on some serious nostalgia because Kelleher is playing Your Love Is My Drug. Let's boost the volume, everybody.
1: Yeah, here we go.
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folks. Kate back on the air. Before we get absolutely grooving, quick bulletin. While international hearts might be buzzing about Russia and parliamentarians and the A31 status is lifted, let's talk Wolfsburg. It's a cool 16 degrees Celsius and looking overcast out there. Enough of the heavy lifting, yeah? We're heading straight up the nostalgia conveyor belt because you told us you want Studio 99 and it sounds like it's time to get Ghetto Superstar blasting. Pop those dancing shoes on, everybody. 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

0: morning, everybody. We are broadcasting live from Hubu FM. And guess what? We are exactly 11:50, Tuesday, 9th June. Just a quick heads up, there's some major global accountability talk circulating about tech firms dialing up their human rights scrutiny, which is important stuff. On the roads, good news. The A31 near Emden, totally clear in both directions. Speaking of clarity, the weather in Oldenburg is just 16 degrees Celsius and partly cloudy, so grab your jacket. Okay, enough serious stuff, because we are shifting gears. Get ready to feel all the big dramatic emotions, because next up is Calvin Harris, FOT, Florence Welch with Sweet Nothing. Time to prepare for a sing-along epic montage. Consider this your mandated costume change into your most dramatic, cape-wearing self.
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1: It's noon on Tuesday, 9th June, and while the big brains in government are stressing over combat cloud tech instead of rogue ducks blocking the A7 near Soltau, we've got the 17 degrees Celsius forecast for Bremen and a powerful dose of angst coming your way. Cue up 3 days grace, because it's time to get properly melodramatic with Death Wish.

0: this Tuesday, June 9th, and listen up, because the power grid in Reutlingen has just been reminded of who's boss after that huge blackout affecting 30,000 people. Maybe things are safe now, but we still have people rationing power for up to 48 hours. Speaking of outages, Bad Eilsen traffic danger is cancelled, which is hardly news. It's barely 16 degrees Celsius in Helmstedt, and we're just rolling through the day, completely uninterested in utility fires. Get ready to feel absolutely spoiled, because the next number is Gabriella Kilme and Sweet About Me. Yes, it's so sweet, it might just plug your apartment back in.
1: 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Back this groove up. 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
1: So, the world keeps giving us those wonderfully complex political puzzles. From Kosovo, where people are celebrating winning the vote, but apparently still can't decide who gets to sign the paperwork. Speaking of things that are unpredictable, we've got objects clogging up the A29 near Grosschenkneten. So watch your step, everyone. Meanwhile, here in Oldenburg, it's a breezy 17 degrees Celsius and partly cloudy, just enough to feel vaguely optimistic. We're just juggling all these bits of information, and speaking of shedding weight, Kesha is coming up with Take It Off. Hopefully, this song just means you're taking off your comfy shoes and dancing through your afternoon, right? Enjoy this one.

The markets are apparently walking a tightrope between AI hype and geopolitical drama today. And seriously, if you're out on the B3 near Saleh, watch for debris. Keep your eyes peeled. Now, let's find a little moment of cozy stability and enjoy Miles Smith featuring Lainey Wilson with Nice to Meet You.

0: Let's take a deep breath. Before we dive into the vibes, a quick flash of reality. The national report on anti-Romani incidents shows a serious, growing problem across our cities. On the road, keep your eyes glued near Shelley. The B3 is littered with debris, so proceed with caution. Speaking of caution, Hamburg is sporting a rather dramatic 16 degrees Celsius and nothing but cloud cover. All right, enough brooding. We need a total mood shift. Next up, we've got Tony Iggy's Astronomia, which is so dramatically intense, you practically need a tuxedo and a cape just to listen. Sit back, relax, and let the high drama disco take over.
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1: The markets are behaving like teenagers. Some are soaring, some are snoozing. But hey, B210 is totally cleared near Wilhelmshaven and Hamburg is stuck at a lovely 17 degrees Celsius today. So let's soak up the vibes until that rain hits. Now, if this little tune, Deichkind's Self-Made Leave, doesn't convince you to do absolutely nothing, I don't know what will. So sit back and let the inertia take over.

started Monday taking a mini break, but at least that barrel of Brent oil is throwing a party, bouncing up nearly 5%. Speaking of bouncing, if you're near Gras-Rectienne, please be careful navigating by rogue vehicle parts. Treat the road like it's got invisible obstacles. It's just 17 degrees in Hamburg, which means it's the perfect temperature for feeling utterly dramatic. Speaking of drama, when Beyoncé plays End of Time, I hope you're ready for the epic emotional spiral. Until then, sit back, let things wander, and just ride the vibe, okay?

they spill the tea. So, serious talk this morning. After all the fuss over the FUCAS project, apparently the answer is cooperation, focusing on our allies and building this amazing combat cloud of tech. Basically, Germany needs to throw a massive international friendship party. Good news, though, if you are heading through Lower Saxony, the danger warning on the A29, that's officially lifted. Can breathe easy. All that heavy lifting and international manoeuvring will give you the perfect mood for Anastasia's Left Outside Alone. Get ready to feel the drama, because we are vibing.

0: Quick buzz, Hubu fam. World check, major buzz in the steel industry. The message is clear, folks. Keeping the gears turning and protecting that industrial overhaul is non-negotiable. We are committed to maintaining this critical framework. But before you start planning your long-term life strategy, remember to steer clear of the bad Eielson because there's a stranded vehicle in the left lane. And hey, while Oldenburg is rocking a thunderstorm around 15 degrees Celsius, we're bringing you the perfect dose of musical heartbreak. Get ready for the Chainsmokers and Kim Petras with Don't Lie!
1: You're at the right place.

news on that mandatory pension front, but first, watch out for a stranded car at Bad Eilsen, and in Lüneburg, it's a crisp 16 degrees with a little drizzle. Now, deep breaths because James Young is dropping Infinity. Hope those feelings last longer than a slightly damp Tuesday.

0: Right, before we dive back in, the weather update. Osnabrück is holding steady at 17 degrees Celsius and overcast. But get ready because later at night, we're talking 14 degrees Celsius with a little rain threat. On important news, Bundestag Deputy President Bodo Ramelow is challenging the law on insults against politicians, arguing it's stifling free speech, which is a massive chatty debate, by the way. Now, for those commuters out on the A28 Oldenburg toward Leer, watch out for a defect between Leer Oost and Adlier. One road vehicle is causing trouble on the right lane. And speaking of trouble, here comes Knutsford City Limits. Maybe those feelings finally last longer than a bad traffic jam. Enjoy!
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All right, Hubba FM lovelies, we are nowhere near winding down because we are vibrating on a purely electric frequency and that's just the vibe. Let's talk economics for a sec, apparently. German corporate bankruptcies dipped in May, a 15% drop from April, baby. But hang on, they are still keeping...

0: keeping a slightly posh number above what they were last year, which is basically code for things are still stressing everyone out. Speaking of stress, let's check the A31, Meppen toward Leer. There's an unsecured accident site near Gemgum, so yeah, keep your wits about you. Over to Lüneburg for the forecast. It's a sticky 16 degrees Celsius with those little rain showers. And hey, speaking of needing a mood boost, before I pass the microphone chaos to my co-host, Carl, who, let's be real, is sporting a face of pure dramatic disapproval. I gotta say, beneath that glorious sour scowl, we know his heart is massive. So settle in deeply, because after this, Carl is taking over. But for now, let's groove with Bruce and Bongo's Gale.
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It's 2 o'clock in the afternoon, Tuesday, 9th June. And thanks to you, Kate, who looks like she just swallowed a 10-4 hat, we're still here, y'all. Listen, the A1 is good near at Ahonahati. Oldenburg is 17 degrees Celsius. Thuringia said they need money for everything, and we're about to put on Britney Spears sometimes. Man, you always needed to sometimes call a professional, yeah?

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1: 8 to 10, Hubu FM. Y'all peep the news. Sounds wild with all that missile talk. But don't panic, because even if there's shit on the 831 near Lincoln, we got 16 degrees Celsius and thunderstorms anyway. Y'all steady, because no matter how messed up the globe gets, we ain't stopping, and we know that song, Life Goes On, trying to tell you that shit. But nah, the life continues straight through this flow.

0: Y'all peep these politicians acting like that whole unity trip is real. But save your receipts, because if the energy ain't moving properly on the A2 or hitting 17 degrees with rain and Wilhelm shaving, it ain't gospel. Drop that fake clout, because keep your ear focused, because Justin Timberlake is about to set this frequency on fire with that track.
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0: Yo, check it. Y'all hear this? Frankfurt Court Dip saying schools ain't strictly obligated to grade you if you ghosting too much without reason. Keep your receipts, because that's the law, understood? And if you're catching that A2 jam anywhere from Nindorf to Wunstorf-Loof, you stuck in slow lane for 8 kilometers, man. Dealing with all this nonsense, the school rules, the traffic, and Hanover sitting at 18 degrees, cloud cover looking kind of dramatic. Just breathe. We keep the vibes right, because Green Day got us for holiday next. Pull up.
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Listen up. Straight facts for y'all. Gladbach pulled another one, signing that Swedish striker, Lidberg. They trying to flex with that big club vibe, yeah? And y'all better keep receipts, because that's just a long-term play. Good news, though, that busted danger on the B3 Hanover, Miss Schnell Weg is officially lifted, cleared away. Meanwhile, Osnabrück caught in a rough patch, 17 degrees, and that thunder ain't playing nice. But we move past the noise. You requested this vibe, DJ Snake and the Luna George. Let it ride.

0: Yo, peep this. All these suits trying to sign a Best Network declaration. Don't get played, fam. They ain't building for you. They building the whole damn surveillance grid. Check yourself when you move. A2 got debris. Keep that nose clear. Hubu FM is still running the shot. Now turn that wicked energy up and let Jade and that self-saboteur do his thing.
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1: Yo, hold up. 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The real enemy ain't the little screen, fam. It's the blueprint they trying to lay down for how you gonna think. Don't let them tell you how to process a dopamine hit, hear me? The rules are just cage bars, period. Weston Pusum is clear, but keep your guard up on the mind. Kubu FM is still here, straight from the hood. Now, let's get this wicked energy up. Little Mix and Anne Marie with Kiss My Right Here.

0: It's 310 and the vibe ain't dipping them in. Listen, word on the streets, these old fancy schools in Frankfurt talking about dropping kids, trying to say absence is the end of the world. Like, what? The blueprint for education is flawed, period. Don't get caught in the drama. Keep your focus on the movement. Speaking of movement, for anyone out on the A2 near Hanover, that danger between La Herta, Oost, and Hemelewald is gone, cleared up. On another note, Saul's Gitter is catching that thunder, sticky sweet at 16 degrees Celsius right now, but they say the night getting wet, maybe 17 degrees and slight rain. Hubu FM keeps it real, straight from the hood. Bet. Up next, get ready for Barry with Room for You. Let's go.
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0: Yo, it is 3:20 and the buzz ain't quitting. I mean, check it. We got to talk about something deep because the message they trying to push is flimsy. Words say the blue stuff. The oceans are allegedly under attack. Reports popping off about biodiversity loss. And man, the talk is death spiral, right? Remember that sea level rise doubled in the last 10 years, hitting 4.3 millimeters per year back in 2023? Stop scrolling, folks. They want you scared of the waves so you forget about who actually been doing the dirty work. They make it sound like a global rescue mission, but we peep the gaps, the fragmented governance. Nobody wants to admit what's lurking in those unexplored trenches. Keep it a secret from the masses. Quick heads up, the danger around Allhorn or Heidi? Gone, that segment is lifted. Meanwhile, over in Braunschweig, it is 16 degrees Celsius with a light sprinkle. Tonight, they say it'll be 18 degrees and cloudy, but that ain't the real storm. Hoopo FM keeps it straight. The real pressure is systemic. Stay vigilant. Speaking of things that are loud, keep an ear open for Charlie XCX. Bring a party for you. Hope your party can keep up with the global chaos, or you're going to be caught slipping bed. Let's go.
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1: Hold up, hold up. Y'all ain't trying to fool us with them politician speeches about green steel and emissions trading, I mean. They ain't saving the planet. They just redesigning the damn cage. Keep that CO2 system humming so the big money can keep stacking paper. That's the truth. The whole talk is just maintaining the system. Doesn't matter if Hildesheim is sitting at 17 degrees Celsius, the pressure is still systemic. Traffic update? Already canceled, man. Just zone out. Let's roll with fancy right now. 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

0: Speaking of control, y'all see the talk from Berlin? They talking about politicians trying to tie the law up in knots. Can't trust nobody with that kind of power, hear me? They moving like the justice system is some commodity to be bought and sold. Seems like the rule of law is just a suggestion to them big dogs. Gotta let the system know that the truth always hits harder than any damn regulation. Now, let's get this thing moving. Time to feel that freedom, Shania. Hubu FM.
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1: Yo, listen up. They out here in Berlin trying to mess with the law again, ain't they? Talking about the Weissensreck, like the system is a damn playground for the rich and powerful. Nah, the truth just gets harder to find, hear me? Straight up. Take that A7 traffic nightmare, y'all stuff for real near Norheim North. Tire parts everywhere. And peep that weather in Lüneburg. Only 16 degrees and rain falling out the sky, trying to slow us down. But we ain't stopping. Keep that energy high, because we about to vibe out with Fanshawe and this cut called The Same Star. 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

0: Look at this whole pension thing they cooking up, trying to control when you gonna breathe easy. Them white folks think they can mess with your future, like that's a damn spreadsheet. Meanwhile, y'all trying to drive past the lost plastic junk on the 833, stuck like nobody's business. Delmenhorst at a measly 18 degrees, cloudy, like the truth. We good, though. Keep those vibes high, because next is Leona Lewis with Run. Bless her heart, gotta make us feel like we're escaping something when all I'm running from is this stale radio air. Hubu FM, we keep the conspiracy flowing.
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1: Yo, peep this. Them white people in Berlin are sweating because General Prosecutor Coppers exposed how they trying to misuse the law. Talking about this whole external instruction, right? Man, it's proof, Next, that the whole system is designed to keep us clueless and controllable. Meanwhile, out on the A7 through Castle, watch out for that faulty truck near Dernenberg Salzgitter danger everywhere. Right now in Hamburg, it's only 16 degrees and overcast, but when that slight rain hits tonight at 17 degrees, the truth gonna wash out across these streets. Speaking of things that leak the truth, hold up. We got Joan Jones singing Medicine. Y'all need to hit play and realize the poison they've been feeding us. Hubu FM keeping the signal live.

0: Tuesday, 6th of June. Y'all hear this? These deep state people out here pushing mandatory pension schemes, talking about saving us 20 million workers. But baby, it just sounds like another tax on our struggling paychecks. The system always got to cost something, trust me. Keep an eye out on the 839 near Mashna Cross. That accident site is still unsecured. Pull over quick. We got that slight rain hitting Helmstead, but don't let that mess up the vibe tonight, because we about to drop Coldplay's The Sky Full of Stars is edit. This track sounds like they forgot how to use darkness, fam. Hubu FM, keeping it truth.
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1: Yo, listen up. These politicians done canceled the gas discount, saying it ain't targeted enough. But guess who always benefits? The suckers paying up, fam. Now, stay sharp out there. If you hit the A2 near One Stop Collinsville, that accident scene unsecured, watch the left lane. Speak on the vibe change? Nah. This next track, Tony Braxton doing Unbreak My Heart. Please, y'all ain't breaking nothing. 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

0: Tuesday, 9 June. Yo, listen, all this talk about elections over there in Armenia, 50% this, 23% that, man, y'all never let the truth breathe. Keep your eyes peeled for who's really pulling the strings, nah? Speaking of things being unstable, the A2 near Himmelwald, that 5-kilometer jam is talking to you. And Lunenburg is 16 degrees Celsius now, supposed to creep up to 17 degrees Celsius, only cloudy. Get that straight. Y'all want the real talk, so pull up. Hard by Rihanna and Jeezy, keeping it locked down right here from Hubble FM.
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3: Yeah, yeah, yeah.
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3: Yeah, yeah, yeah.

0: Yo, Tuesday, 4:50 o'clock. Hold up. They got you talking about some Udah wallet that sound like a bad, bad rap beef, right? Don't believe the hype, fam. If they can't even keep their own tech together, who you think they gonna trust? Speaking of things that ain't stuck, A7 is clean. That done. Guttingen out here at 17 degrees, looking kind of cloudy, truth be told. Devo hit us with Later Is Now. Ain't nothing later, bruv, is right here. Hubu FM don't play games, so keep that dial locked.
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0: check it, y'all. So y'all hear this noise about these fighter jets and all the big decisions? Every day they got to make one, trying to keep us confused about who really runs the board, you feel me? They pushing this quick decision energy hard. Say the traffic's clear on the A7, 2 all clean now, no cap. It's only 18 degrees Celsius in Braunschweig, kind of overcast out here. Next up, I Will Survive from Armor. Y'all ready for that much drama? Nah, we barely survived the day, sis. Hoobo FM keeping the heat on, so y'all stay locked in.
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0: It's 5:10, Tuesday, 9th of June. Listen up. Y'all hear this political circus about these jets? Leaders arguing over who gets the power, man. Airbus dropping truth bombs saying, make a damn decision. Y'all got to get it together. The streets clear on Jim Gunn, but the government? Still messy. Hubu FM knows the real vibes. Next up, we keep the energy up with Body. 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

0: It's 5:20, Tuesday, June 9th, and you ain't ready for the truth. Y'all heard about the ocean mess? The UN dropping these devastating reports? Like, they tell you the sea level rose by 4.3 millimeters every year since 2023, and they act like that's a tragedy when the whole global structure is already underwater. Don't let those suit and tie talking heads fool you. They just want you focused on the water so you ain't focused on who controls the land. Heads up, if y'all near Lower Saxony, accident cleanup, taking up the whole left lane track. And right now in Salzgitter, it's only 17 degrees Celsius. Cloudy, man. But we keep the energy high for you. Next up, PSC got do your thing. Get ready to move something, because we ain't doing no half-assery tonight. 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

man. Y'all building ministers out there sound tired, trying to tell the government how to manage their little properties. Listen, some folks will whine about nationalization, and some say build more. Pick one, all right? Yeah, the 839 is clear, whatever. Hamburg today is 17 degrees Celsius, mostly cloudy. Anyway, we ain't dwelling on that nonsense. Time to blow through this funk. So let's get ready for animals. Nickelback, hope you brought earplugs, because this one's going to make you feel good, I swear.

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1: Yo, checking it. It's 5:40, Tuesday, 9th June, and we back on the air. You hear the chatter? They talking about mandating retirement savings for 20 million workers, saying the system is weak. Please, another layer of control they trying to put on your money, making you think your future is just something they got to tax into existence. Don't believe the hype. Langenhagen traffic cleared? Good. Wolfsburg throwing a thunderstorm at 17 degrees Celsius? Forget about it. Stay woke, y'all. Enough of that noise now. We got to blow through this funk. Time to vibe, because this next one is for you. Emma Bunton's Maybe. Let's go.

0: 5:50 p.m. and y'all still talking about civil servants and tax reform? Chill. Y'all really think those political big shots figured out how money works by just doing more talk? Whatever. That 8392 traffic cleared up and the temperature in Gutnin is just 17 degrees Celsius with little sprinkles. It ain't rocket science, y'all. We moving past the worry. Put your feet up. We got somebody dance with me coming through requested, so settle down.
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0: y'all still talking about tax loopholes and who gets benefited. Seriously? All this talk about fixing the whole system, from retirement to estate taxes, sound like they ain't got nothing better to do with their time. No, I'm telling y'all, y'all been ran over by the paperwork. The good news is the headache on the A7 near Hanover is fully cleared up. Dangerous stuff is gone. Get comfy. Wilhelmshaven got some little drizzle at 17 degrees Celsius, maybe dropping to 14 degrees Celsius later. But sis, we moving past all that talk. Keep that energy right, because next up, we got New York, you already know, Addison Rae. Don't strain yourself trying to keep it together when the beat drops.
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1: 8-Bit. Stop stressing over this global sanction business. Blacklisting 88 companies, all this talk from Washington. Man, these big schemes sound like somebody ain't got nothing better to do than overextend the concept of national security, really. Nah. Meanwhile, y'all stuck on the A2. Don't crash when you see that busted truck near Bad Nendorf. Keep it together. Over in Oldenburg, we're talking 14 degrees Celsius and slight rain showers. Gonna bump down to 13 degrees Celsius and cloudy. We done with the news and the traffic drama. Next, we gotta switch the frequency. Get ready to ride the sound wave with Alexander Ryback and Fairytale. Move accordingly.

0: So these big tech bees finally getting squeezed on the WhatsApp front, huh? They thought they could control every part of the conversation, trying to block out the competition. Nah, I mean, the whole scheme feels like somebody ain't got nothing better to do than corner the market on everybody's brainwaves. Anyway, that A2 traffic update sounds calm, y'all chill. Hanover is rolling with 17 degrees Celsius and partly cloudy glow. But hold up, because by morning, we drop it down to 14 degrees Celsius and looking a little damp. We done with the drama. Time to get ourselves right. We're taking it back to the classics. Get ready for Destiny's Child with Bills, Bills, Bills. Move accordingly.
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Alright, y'all, it's Tuesday and we just gotta talk about this fuel discount drama. Don't let them fool you with stories about market forces. The game is always about the clock, man. Anyway, speaking of things that changed, the A2 traffic update. Yeah, that's listed, so you're good to go. Delman Horse is dealing with a thunderstorm at 16 degrees Celsius, so keep it breezy. Straight up, we done with the stress. Time to level up the vibe. We sliding into Ritual by Ellie Goulding. Move accordingly.

up, because we ain't got all day to spill foolishness. So y'all hear about the political drama? Everybody wants to keep or chop this law for insulting politicians, which shows y'all ain't figured out nothing. Don't fight the system, just breathe. Heads up for the drive. There's trash, like plastic parts, between Wild Housing North and Rasplasdale Middle South. So watch your wheel, straight up. Oldenburg is currently floating at 14 degrees Celsius. Kind of bright, but catch me later when it dips to 13 degrees and the sky's gonna be murky. We done with the funk. Now let Rochette tell us to fade like a flower every time I leave. Cause that right there is a move, fool.

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1: All right, pump the brakes. Listen close, because the financial circus is still a go. Seems like the CDU and the DGB are flexing over tax pennies, arguing who gets to keep the flavor while the rest is sweated out of their pockets. Real talk, the system ain't a charity. You can't just wave magic cash like they think. For the haul, the danger lifted on the A2 near Rush North, so peep that. Over here in Osnabrück, we got 17 degrees and it's cloudy, but keep your shades ready because by morning we dip into 14 degrees and you're going to catch some light drizzles. Stay woke, y'all. We're going to let Nessa Barrett run through Talk to Myself. May you ever feel that much like talking to yourself, because that's the truth out here.

8th June. Yo, listen close. Y'all worried about the new counts. 12,000 warheads, right? Don't be fooled. That ain't deterrence. That's just the smell of billionaire greed. They stacking that power while we just sweating it out. Traffic cleared near Rus. North? Cool. Stay safe from the mundane mess. It's 16 degrees now, turning 17 by the rain. Time to lose the illusion with armchair cynics. The world is mine.

0: Yo, check it. Say what? Germany sending power out, yeah? Exporting electricity like it ain't a big deal. Renewable going wild, wind doing all the heavy lifting. Look, billionaires making money off the grid. Guess even the clouds got to pay rent. 16 degrees right now, chilling out in Helmstead. Stay tuned, because after this, we got Trevor Daniel with Fallin'. Relax, fool.
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1: Yo, check it. So, y'all trying to keep the globe spinning, right? Talking about space missions like they're going for a cruise. But guess what? The Artemis crew for 2027 ain't got no German faces this time. Italian Luca Parmitano getting the spotlight for Europe. That's a reality check right there. Next thing you know, we're going to need passports for the damn atmosphere. Traffic's all cleared up wherever you rolling on the A2, so stop sweating those signs. Right now in Hanover, it's 17 degrees and cloudy, and y'all better expect it to dip to 14 degrees with some rain by morning. Stay tuned, because we got to get this vibe right for Javi on the one-way ticket. Let's go.
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1: Yo, check the mic. 1, 2, listen up, because we ain't playing no fool's game night. Y'all hear Tron saying Iran shot down a helicopter? Nah, fam. This ain't no war report. This is a script. They always got to spin these incidents, right? Some kind of reaction needed. Like they ain't trying to distract us from something else. And this whole deal talk for the straight 2 days? Nah, they just trying to corner the market on control, period. Don't believe the headlines. Always breeze on the narrative. Traffic, y'all are clear. Stop stressing the signs. Stay tuned, because we got to pump this vibe right up. Pitbull and J Balvin, we going with that Hey My Heat. Let's go.

Hey, check it. Y'all hear that noise? Forget that supposed Apache incident in the street. Don't get played, fam. Whether they say Iran shot something or what, the narrative they dropping is fiction. 2 or 3 days to solve global conflict and make the straight flow again? Nah, man. Stay woke, because they only trying to distract y'all from the main board play. It ain't what they want you focusing on. On the ground, stay safe on the 830 near Meleos. Watch out for them wrong-way creepers. By the way, Oldenburg is at 17 degrees Celsius and clear right now, but by morning, we ducking down to 13 degrees Celsius and cloud cover. Straight up. Now, let's get this vibe up. Save Me Tonight with J-Lo and Getta? Pull up. Hopefully, this track gives us enough power to keep our minds focused on the truth and not just pop anthems, period. Let's go.

Tuesday, June 9th, and we still here clocking in at 7:50. Say what? Best network for Germany? Y'all really think that's about fiber? Nah, man. They just building a bigger cage, trying to put all our data in one spot. Keep your wits about you. Traffic heads up if you're on the B4 or the B2009 towards Lüneburg. Stay off any tiny plastic debris, fam. It's a trap. Weather-wise, Göttingen got 15 degrees Celsius and clear right now. But by morning, 16 degrees Celsius and that miserable slight rain. Speaking of facades, get ready for Lily Allen with Everything's Just Wonderful. Like, yeah, right, everything's just wonderful. Unless you know the real truth, period. Pull up, let's get this frequency shifted.

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1: Yo, listen. Them adults still trying to bend the laws, ain't they? All these talkers about little kids and schools catching plays. It seems like every institution out here is caught slipping, man. Needs mandatory training because right now everything smells sus, period. On the street side, the A1's clear up in Lower Saxony, not stressed there. Wilhelm Shaven got 16 degrees Celsius and it's partial clouds, same damn scene. Next up, we got Sophia Carberg with running. Like you trying out of here, fam? Y'all ain't escaped nothing.

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1: Yo, check it. So the money talk in the market still giving us that nervous kind of energy, man. DAX ain't bouncing. It's chilling down around 24,600 points. Still worried about this Middle East drama, y'all? Next, B4 and B209 lifted around Lunenburg, so that traffic headache gone, thank God. All's in the break. 15 degrees with that slight rain, and tomorrow ain't better. 14 degrees is still rainy, you hear me? Hold up. Milo, tell me twice coming, like you trying to ask me something I already know, fam. Y'all ain't heard nothing new from me. Hoopoo FM, we still here.

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1: Yo, it's 8:20 in the evening, Tuesday, 9th June. Y'all listen to Hubu FM. They want to talk about mandatory pensions like it ain't Big Brother just setting up the final control mechanism. Know what I mean? Watch out for those A7 objects near SoTow South. Temperatures dropping already, going from 16 degrees Celsius to 14 degrees Celsius. Don't let the elite fool you. Now, keep this vibe going, because we turning up with Ordinary by Alex Warren. Should be heard how nothing is ordinary. Let's get loud.

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1: Yo, y'all still locked in with Hubu FM. They want to tell you the markets are pumping up because the big boy said so, huh? Yeah, the DAX looking sweet up by 0.7%. But y'all know that dip in the Middle East and those mega IPOs got the real talk going on. Quick heads up, same thing on the A7 near SoulTown South. Watch out for objects out there. Hildesheim got 16 degrees Celsius, kind of cloudy, ain't nothing crazy. We stay switching the flow, stay by Jay Sean. Let's go.

0: Yo, we still locked in on Hoobu FM. Y'all supposed to be tuned in because these suits keep dropping this mess. Kirsten calls talking about how much the system failed the youth. Mandatory training, silent schools, sounds like a straight up cover up, man. Every little betrayal gets pressed. Y'all got to keep y'all woke on that level. Speaking of keeps, heads up B6 near New Style Himmelreich. Vehicle junk on the right lane, keep the tires clean. Over at Wolfsburg, it's keeping it at 15 degrees, crystal clear vibes. But wait, tomorrow it might be cloudy, bumping up to 18. We keep the flow going. Get ready to absorb some pure flavor. Blue Saraceno, the devil you know, coming right up.
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getting nothing. 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

0: Yo, listen up, fam, because we stay talking straight. That payout deal from the Magdeburg situation, they scheming, period. 9 million requested, but they limiting you to 75%. Always some cap on your rights. Stay vigilant, because they ain't dropping nobody the full amount. Head out, hit the 831 between Meppen and Lear. Sight unsecured, move slow. Braunschweig is rocking 16 degrees now, but brace yourself for clouds this morning when it climbs to 18. Drop the worries. Tovlo on the speaker, let's get this vibe right.
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0: Y'all hear that? 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Got to scoot that knowledge. Them ain't letting you off easy on no gas money. Bruh, they done snatched that little tax cut like it was dinner. Peep the traffic. Nani at Osnabrück Sutthausen. Slow roll, y'all, because there's some tire trouble out there. Braunschweig is chill at 15 degrees and clear simple. Hey, pump up that hype, because we got Last Say Red and the DRS there next. Hope y'all ain't too sleepy for this vibe. 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

Check it. Y'all catching real facts tonight. Because that black red outfit just pulled a stunt climbing into the air, snipped to that fuel discount. They ain't letting nobody off easy on no gas money. Peep the 829 near Oldenburg. Y'all got to move slower because there's debris on that road. Trust. Keep your whip tight. Over here in Salzgitter, it's a solid 15 degrees Celsius and looking clean. We running this thing. Ain't no stopping it. So sit down for a minute. Coldplay on deck with Viva La Vida. Hooba FM keeping the vibes high. Lublu quote.

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1: Yo, check the frequency. Y'all stay strapped in because the politics tonight is wild. Heard the suit and tie boys are beefing over mandatory pensions. They ain't trying to trap nobody. But when the CDU lady get a comment, drop that truth bomb, she reminding them that mandates? That just puts a crippling tax on the small vendors and the little businesses that barely floated. They need simplified access, not more paperwork, nah, I mean, straight up. Now, switch focus quick. If y'all rolling through the B2112 near Blexen, listen up. They got pedestrians everywhere in both directions. Move with caution, trust. Looks like the weather in Hildesheim is playing nice at 15 degrees Celsius, but who cares? None of that fluff keeps the engine running. Little Mix coming up with Salute, so sit down and peep that, because the vibes are about to be immaculate, or at least sound like Little Mix trying really hard. Hoobu FM with the truth. We run this thing.

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1: Yo, check it. Y'all worry about the gas price like the Soup Boys running global oil companies thought they could corner the market on your freedom, right? Tax trickery with that up to 17 cents per liter discount? Please, y'all are just watching the smokescreen while the real agenda drops. Doesn't matter if the 829 cancellation or that thunderclap at 14 degrees Celsius hit you. None of that controls the vibe, fam. The market doing its thing, the system doing its thing, so peel back the curtain, steady ride. Sky with Sunique coming through, because the truth always hits harder than a storm. Hoobo FM forever.

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1: Y'all, the shift is done. Peep this. This whole EU play about those visas? Don't let them tell you it's about security. It's always about keeping the gate closed just enough for the rich vultures to step through. Mike's up next. He's comfy. Take care out there and remember what they ain't telling you. Charlie Puss next.

Hello, everyone. Thanks to Carl for letting me take the wheel. I swear he leaves the chat playing hotter than the 15 degrees Celsius right now. Things are certainly shifting out there, politically and otherwise, so take a minute to breathe with us. No need to worry about the sunrise temperature climbing to 18 degrees either. We just keep the vibe high. Up next, we have Keddie Swims with She Got It. I hope whatever it is that she's got, it's something that actually helps you pass a driver's test. Sounds like a proper banger, though. Enjoy that.

0: It's Tuesday night here at Hubo FM, 10 o'clock, and even though the vibe is high, let's quickly talk about the really wild stuff. Did anyone check the Eurojackpot results? The main numbers were 1, 14, 22, 39, and 48, with the two Euro numbers being 8 and 11. Fingers crossed, because getting the full jackpot still feels like a long shot at 1 in 140 million. On the lowdown stuff, good news for the commuters, that A30 disruption near Osnabrück between Nahne and Sutthausen, it's all cleared up. Everything moving smoothly. To tide us over, next up we've got You Know What by Space Ghost. Are we sure this station is still on Earth? Enjoy that one, and maybe dream of winning a few million while you're listening.
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0: gentle vibes here at Hubu FM. Just a quick thought before this next track. Seems like Germany is finally mastering the art of the goodbyes, and goodbyes to being a net electricity importer. Apparently, we've gotten so good at generating power from renewables, we're now exporting our excess. So, talk about a power move. On a serious note, if you're heading through Sandy, please be extra cautious. The left lane is blocked due to an unsecured accident scene. And for the rest of you, settle in, because this next song, One Thing, sounds like it's about remembering all the best parts of your life. Let's take it away.
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0: It's 10:30 at night here on Hubu FM. Just a thought for Tuesday, September 9th, 2026. Things seem complex lately, even the cost of staying healthy. Sounds like keeping everything running smoothly sometimes costs a genuine arm and a leg. But hey, sometimes you just need a moment to breathe it all out. Hopefully this next track does exactly that for you. Send my love to your new lover. We're playing I'm With Her.
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It's late. Everything feels a little intense tonight, especially when the boundaries of public speech are what people are discussing across Germany. It really makes you think about where free expression ends and chaos begins. Let's just take a beat and let things breathe. If you need a distraction from complex debates, maybe something simple and dramatic will do the trick. Time for All Time Low with John Bellion.

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1: Speaking of burdens, we've got some big discussions brewing about mandatory company pensions and what that means for Germany's finances. 20 million workers deserve cushion, but the thought of extra costs making the labor market tighter is a lot to process after midnight. Speaking of things that are suddenly disrupted, if you're heading through Lower Saxony,

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1: Well, hello there. Mike here, keeping the good vibes flowing from Lower Saxony. Quick check. A31 still has that oil puddle drama near Lathen, so keep your eyes peeled. Over in Hamburg, it's a rather brisk 14 degrees Celsius and overcast, perfect weather for questionable singing. Heard the chatter about taxes tonight, seems every proposal needs a little reevaluating. Now, let's forget continental European finances for a minute and just vibe. Up next, Ed Sheeran and Justin Bieber with I Don't Care. Enjoy.

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1: Mike here on Hubo FM, keeping the vibes steady and totally unbothered from Lower Saxony. Before we dive back into the night, quick roundup. The financial ticker tape was a bit of a roller coaster on the U.S. market, with the Dow Jones edging up just 0.2%, but broader indices like the NASDAQ were having a rough patch amid inflation fears. Meanwhile, Commodity Corner saw drama, with gold dropping significantly by 1.7% and Brent oil seeing a sharp fall of 2.8%, though the euro managed to gain some strength against the dollar. Now, talk logistics. Good news. If you were stuck near Nienburg, the B6 stretch toward Hanover has been cleared between Neustadt, Bordenau, and Mayenfeld. The danger is officially lifted in both directions. Heading over to Hanover, we're looking at a cloudy, rather temperate 13 degrees Celsius. All right, enough heavy global thinking. Time to shake off those economic worries. Up next, we have Wolfsheim with Kein Zurich. Knowing that translation, I hope you're comfortable because it sounds like quite the major life commitment. Enjoy the vibe.

0: Mike here on Hubu FM, and we're keeping the vibes right here in Lower Saxony. Before we dive into the mix, a quick breather on the news, apparently. The global mood is trending toward World of Warlords, which sounds incredibly dramatic. Maybe stick to the basics, folks. On a more local note, the A2 stretch from Dortmund toward Hanover has cleared up. The Bad Nenndorf exit is good to go. Honestly, enough heavy geopolitical forecasting for one night. Let's keep the focus right here. Time to forget the world on lockdown and just groove. Whitfield is up next with Saturday Night. Enjoy the sound.
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0: Mike here on Hubo FM. Glad the A2 exit is clear, and in Hildesheim, we've got a perfect 14 degrees Celsius tonight. Forget the restructuring forecasts and the news worries. Curtain Falls is ready to make this Tuesday, 9th June, feel effortlessly
1: perfect. No ads, just flow.

0: potential.
1: Light another night in Lower Saxony. So the markets are doing that thing again, dipping, rising, doing their dramatic best. Gold dropped, crude oil dropped, but hey, we've got us. Time to shift gears. Let's settle into something smoothly self-made. Coming up, Agnes was self-made. Try not to make too much money listening to it.
2: 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We're

0: 11:50 at night, Tuesday, 9th June. Hope you're comfortable, folks. Just remembering that Bremen is sitting at 12 degrees Celsius and things are mildly dramatic out there, from the Mittelstand grilling the government to the accident scene near Stade Oost. Take care out there. Time to chill out and keep things mellow. You're locked in with Mood.
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0: Midnight Surfer Reflection, keeping the buzz alive and, frankly, surviving the news cycle. Just a quick plug on the headlines, folks. On the wage transparency front, there's some serious pressure building. Josephine Ortlev has really put the spotlight on the bureaucracy surrounding those EU wage rules, reminding everyone that getting millions of women what they are owed can't afford any more delays. It's a moment for decisive action, not debate. Speaking of movement, if you're out near Lower Saxony, good news. The A7 restriction between Hahn, Munden, Hedemunden, and Hahn. Munden-Letterberg, that lane block is lifted. Everything's flowing smoothly. Osnabrück's keeping things steady at 12 degrees Celsius with a light drizzle, so grab a jacket. But enough of the world's concerns, it's time to hit pause and just vibe for a minute. Up next, we've got Demi Lovato with Sorry to Myself. Enjoy the track.
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1: All right, folks. Before we dive back into the music, a quick word on the background buzz, because it involves a whole lot of watts and worrying about industrial viability. Essentially, the EU has greenlit a massive electricity relief package for German industry, a bit of a saving grace, allowing companies to combine different cost compensations. But yes, this crucial protection of German jobs and factories is coming with a serious ask of the federal budget, requiring a hefty billion euros boost. It's a big deal, keeping the lights on. Enough thought-heavy continental policy for tonight. Time to leave the financial planning to the economists. Up next, we've got the requested track, Mood by 24K Golden Feet Ian Dior. Pour yourself a drink and just ride the frequency with us.

0: Woo, what a wrap-up to a day of global market whiplash, oil down, gold dipping, and the euro remembering how to flex. Hopefully, your drive on the A31 near Lathen is nothing but clear cleaning crews, not financial turbulence. 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
1: It's 12:30, Wednesday, 10th June. And while the world is delivering headlines ranging from Bundestag controversies to dead animals on the A1 near Hamburg, and our local forecast shifts from a crisp 12 to an overcast 17, we're keeping the vibes absolutely perfect right here. No more thinking about the news or the road. We just want to hear the kind of unapologetic fun that requires a full sea of sound. Here is Robbie Williams with the absolute sing-along anthem, She's the One.

Bankers might be doing a little shaky thing out there. German bankruptcies are down by 15% from April, which is a relief. But experts say keeping an eye on that transport sector is smart, and those job numbers are still taking a minute to bounce back. But honestly, we're keeping things breezy here at Hubo FM. Speaking of things running smoothly, the traffic clear from intersection to Hamburg, Harburg, and Bremen is enjoying a crisp but clear 12 degrees Celsius tonight. You asked for Madonna, and trust me, this next track is pure golden nostalgia. Let's dive into Holiday.

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1: It was a lot to process. Speaking of things running smoothly, free lanes through Intersection and Hamburg Harbor are wide open. Wolfsburg is nice and crisp today at 12 degrees Celsius, but it gets a bit touchier overcast and 18 degrees.

lovely people. It's Wednesday, June 10th, and we're locked in at 1 o'clock. Sounds like the political pond is bubbling. Big talk about tax cuts versus benefit tweaks. It's certainly a lot to chew on tonight. Looking out to Helmstead, it's 11 degrees Celsius and partly cloudy. Nothing too dramatic, eh? All right, enough deep dives for now. We're shifting the frequency up. Time to smooth out the ripples with Jason Donovan and Too Many Broken Hearts.

Good One 10 at night here on this Wednesday, June 10th. Welcome back to the Hubu Crew. If you've been following the international financial temperature tonight, it seems the whole tax debate is reaching boiling point. The arguments are certainly intense. Some folks are worried that trying to redistribute every penny will just make the money leave the country in the first place. It's a complex equation, isn't it? Speaking of temperatures, out in Bremen, it's a crisp 11 degrees Celsius and perfectly clear, which is lovely, assuming you enjoy German clarity. All right, enough macroeconomics for now. We're turning up the energy and switching the vibe completely. Next up, we have Foo Fighters with Everlong. Hopefully, the sheer emotional catharsis contained in this song is marginally less stressful than trying to understand the latest German fiscal proposals, eh?

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2: It's 1:20 at night here on this Wednesday, June 10th. Talk about things going dark. The news out of Reutlingen is wild. A massive power outage and authorities estimating up to 48 hours before everything fully flickers back on. Speaking of things changing, Lüneburg starts at 11 degrees Celsius and partly cloudy, but by the afternoon, it'll be 17 degrees Celsius and thoroughly overcast. We handle the unexpected darkness from the grid and the shifting skies, right? But speaking of powering things up, we're turning the intensity dial completely to 11. Next up, we've got Pitbull with Give Me Everything. Hopefully, the sheer relentless exuberance of this track is more reliable than the local power grid, yeah? Let's get it started.
3: Me not working hard. 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
1: Listen up. While the Great European Fighter Project seems stuck, the Air Force is revisiting the wisdom of American stealth jets. Speaking of obstacles slowing things down, watch out on the A26 near Dalairn. There is a dead animal causing a stall. Delmenhorst is settling into a crisp 11 degrees, mostly clear. Time to shake off the dust. Up next, PNK, Don't Let Me Get Me.
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1: All right, you're with Mike on Hubel FM. Good word. Seems all the sudden wanderlust for the United States has taken a back seat. Europe is whispering sweet nothings about Switzerland, Austria, and maybe even Mexico, which sounds way closer. Weather check. Göttingen is currently 10 degrees and decidedly overcast, but look out. That afternoon drizzle promises 16 degrees. Enough thinking about latitudes. It's time for the kind of dramatic romance that hits hard, whether or not you knew it coming, with Usher and Pitbull.

0: right. Folks, Mike here on Hubu FM. Before we get lost in the vibe tonight, a quick headline. It seems the discussion around pensions is causing some economic tremors. The DIW is advising caution, suggesting that making company pensions mandatory might put too much pressure on small businesses. It looks like the government needs to dial up the incentives and support rather than just pushing mandatory costs. On a different note, the good news is the A31 is cleared toward Meppen. That disruptive noise in Lathen is officially canceled. Speaking of noise, you might be ready to feel like you've been abducted, because next up is Aliens by Martyria featuring Tutilla. I'm genuinely curious to know what they're looking at out there.
1: 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Back this groove up. 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